0: California, I'm a Scorpio, and I know what a girl needs, alright? Yeah.
1: Yeah, what's up, ladies? This is J Bug, and I'm a Leo. Yeah. And I know exactly what it is a girl wants. Believe that. Yeah.
0: Yo, this Raz, and I'm a Gemini, and I know exactly.

91.7 FM, Fox Radio, Bandung. Music is what feelings sound like. Feel good. Fox Radio.